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3: 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This time we have Michelle Carpel and Warren Carpel playing their chosen sets alongside Stretch Taylor, Brian Jay and Scott James. Message us if you would like to join the list to DJ at future events. 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That's the Soul Till Dusk Club Big Halloween Party, Saturday the 31st of October. Fancy dress is optional. We will see you there.
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He carried Chandler for at least a week. 1999.

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Kerry, Chaos 623, Chandler.

Tone. Sounds a little bit like Marvin sampled in there, as well as One Way.

Gone back 26 years. This is Club Session. John Cutler on the remix. This is Don't Move. On Shame Music, out of New York.

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7: 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Fancy dress is optional. 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
11: Many, many thanks to Dave Smith. Back after a 2-week break. We'll be back same time next week, 6 till 8. For the next 2 hours, you've got myself, Gary Williams, alongside Johnny Walcott. Evening to Mabo. Hi to Anita. Don't forget, if you want to get involved in the show this evening, come join us on the chat box. All the W's, stompradio.com.

Yeah, it's a Mebo. Suki Soul, Dr. Pecker, missing you. Back to Sarah.

Yeah, track in the background. NWN featuring Emil. No More Games. More games, no more blame. Wide awake, nothing. Out on Sulfuric Deep. Double.

don't forget, straight up after us at 10, we've got the Jazz Workshop. Mr. Nick Hosier. Your special guest, Henderson. Taking you through until 1 a.m. Don't miss it. It's going to be epic. Nick Hosier, up at 10. Special guest, Henderson.

track in the background. Soul to Soul, Missing You, featuring Karen Wheeler. Brian Power on the remix. Still not been released.

track before this, Melissa Morgan, Still in Love. In the background, Urban Blues Project, We Are One. Walter G on a remix.

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7: 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Fancy dress is optional. 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

I do hope you got that first hour. Gary on, really soulful. Wonderful. I think we'll just continue. Yours truly, Johnny Walcott. Here with you for the last hour, leading you out to the Jazz Workshop with Nick Hosier. Gonna kick up with this one from Reverendus. Reverendus of Soul.

But even to Mabba's song, it's a soul sister. Welcome along to Marcia Marie. New listener to Stomp.

previous track was Masaki Mori, We Fall Down. Just a little snippet of Gospel House for you. Track in the background, Dave Anthony. Till the lights come on. Gary Williams, Johnny Walker, Wednesday night. Doing it to you.

previous track with DJ Pump, Gary Hudgens. Of course, Evelyn, originally sung by Evelyn Champagne King. I'm in love. They call that their funk hut alternative vocal mix. A long name. I'll catch up with this one. Danny Cruz, or Danny Clark. Rosie Gaines. Closer than close. 2019. Yeah, we're taking it back. Once again, shout out to Marcia Bennett.

ends of the night with this one. Gene Khan, Don't Let It Go To Your Head. Once again, that man Michael Gray. Taking you to the top of the hour. Nick Hozier. And there's a wonderful jazz workshop.

0: 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Those of you who joined us in the chat room, and those of you who just lurked.
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8: 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This time we have Michelle Carpel and Warren Carpel playing their chosen sets alongside Stretch Taylor, Brian Jay and Scott James. Message us if you would like to join the list to DJ at future events. 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Fancy dress is optional. We will see you there.
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Evening, wherever you are in the world, welcome along to this Saturday's Get Down, live here on Stomp Radio. Massive thanks to Greg C for the last few. Perfect, as always, educational, fun, musically wonderful. I can't think of any more things to say, but thank you, Greg. We've just started with the Bionic Boogie Band, with Luther Vandross on vocals and Hot Butterfly. So, soul, R&B classics, first hour, second hour, up-tempo, third hour, a girl never

good. Well, it's been okay and not so good. Sending out lots of love to you. And hopefully the next 3 hours will help your day feel that little bit better. Digging out some oldies but goodies. How about some Sean Oliver?

So, just back from the beautiful island of Zante in Greece with my holiday buddy, Karen Haywood. Wow, what a week. Gotta say thank you. Got to play out there. It was amazing. And now, time to do all that holiday stuff post, i.e. the washing and the packing away and da-da-da-da-da. But I tell you what, these last couple of weeks, I have had an amazing time playing out in Turkey, playing out in Greece. This year I've done Hamburg. I'm so blessed to do what I love and to be here each and every Saturday bringing you the Saturday Get Down.

Say good afternoon to some of the family that lock in each and every Saturday. To lovely Hazel Grace, then Deborah McColgan, Sally Ann, Tim and Jackie, Debbie and Nikki, Tracy Roman, Patrick Cairns, Roz Sherry, Algie Joseph, Karen and Michael Haywood, Kid Curry, Marcia and Michael, Squirly Mez, Andrew Egan, Debbie Lester, Roger and Shiona, Sheila Harris, Mandy and Rodders, Deborah Ann, Millwall and Nicole, Clive Kilmartin, Sam Riley, Brendan Fee, Jacqueline Quick and Steve, Martin Fairweather and Janet Wareham Dodds. That's just a few, don't worry. If your name hasn't come out of the hat, it will do soon. One I haven't played for a while, Madagascar and Rainbow.

love that track. It's a feel-good track, but it's an oldie and it's a goodie. Gonna give a bit more love out to Clinton Stevenson, Karen Elizabeth Tucker, Trevor Archer, lovely Tracy Thorpe, John and Kim, Diane Creswell, Claude and Dolly, Patricia Pigott-Lord, Andy and Sherry, Diane Rogers, the lovely Julie Van Gogh, Sarah Turner, Trevor Wonder, our very own G-Boy, Diane Palmer, Paul and Jane. Also got to say good afternoon to Sarah and Marco, Ruben and Maria, Nikki New, Angie and Jim. Let's have a look here. Who else have we got? Neville and Lisa. Also Roger and Nikki, Judith Greaves, Randy and Jane, Warren and Sharon, Pablo and Julie, Patrick and Tracy, Warren and Sharon, Bill and Denise, Smithy in Cape Town. Also got to say good afternoon to Lady D in Boston, Aaron Miller in Cali, QBM in Atlanta, Lenny and Kathy over in New York, Howard and Gaynor in Australia, Carmel Millington and Jane Bolan in Vancouver, Mikey Gonzalez in Tenerife, Frederick and Maria in Florida, Andy Plews in France, also to Matt and Lisa, and to Andy in Georgia. They're getting married next weekend, so yeah, the build-up started. And I tell you what, I'm going to play this for you, Andy and Georgia.

change and heaven of my life. I'm going to show just that little bit more love to a few more out there. To CJ and Wendy, also to Ray Caviano in New York, Tina Peterson and Nick, also Lisa Tilton, the lovely Croatia, our very own Kevin Parkinson, also the lovely Scott and Nikki, because they do everything for us here on Stomp. We love them dearly. Dawn Hatt, Tracy Ham, Alford. If I haven't said your name, it doesn't mean I don't love you. Firefly, incoming.

7pm here on Stomp Radio for your Saturday afternoon / evening. Yeah. So, what have you been up to this week? Any good? No? Just working, doing the mundane things? Well, it's the weekend. So I tell you what, we've got around about 20 minutes to the top of the first hour. So grab a drink, grab your phone, let your friends know about Stomp Radio and get them to lock in, and we can all have a party from hour two onwards. How about that?

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7: 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Message us if you would like to join the list to DJ at future events. 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That's the Soul Till Dusk Club Big Halloween Party, Saturday the 31st of October. Fancy dress is optional. 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
11: Welcome back. It's hour two here on the Saturday Get Down. Let's turn that temperature up, shall we?

OJ's, reblended by Dave Lee. A message in our music. Well, that's certainly the message we give here on the Saturday Get Down, each and every Saturday, 4 through till 7 p.m. If you just joined us, where have you been?

classic Pasadena's reblended the Groove Motion mix of tributes. Right on. Well, it's Saturday evening now. Yeah, we've gone past the hour. And we turn the temperature up for hour two, bringing you classic soul, reblended, remixed, re-edited, reworked. But only the best will do. Of course, for the Saturday get down.

whatever you want to do, but come and join us. Then I'm a friendly crew. This is the Saturday Get Down, doing what I do with my musical madness each and every Saturday, 4 through till 7.

And was it all it was? Incoming. Dave Lee in the mix. We're halfway through the second half here on the Saturday Get Down, getting you in the mood for your Saturday evening.

again with Dr. Packer this time. Reach Out. Well, I do each and every Saturday. I hope you're enjoying the show. I've been having a bit of a boogie here in the studio. I say it every week, I'm glad there's no cameras. Classic Evelyn Champagne King. Reblended.

time has got the better of me. Too much fun here on the Saturday Get Down. So I'm going to leave you with one more. Ask you, grab a drink, knock on your neighbour's door, grab your phone, whatever you need to do. Come back and join me for hour 3 here on Stomp Radio through till 7 p.m. I'll see you guys on the other side.

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7: 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It all takes place on Saturday, the 31st of October, 2026, from 2 p.m. to 8 p.m. If it's your birthday month, then please let us know and we will add you to the guest list. 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We also give people the opportunity to DJ. This time we have Michelle Carpel and Warren Carpel playing their chosen sets alongside Stretch Taylor, Brian Jay and Scott James. Message us if you would like to join the list to DJ at future events. 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That's the Soul Till Dusk Club Big Halloween Party, Saturday the 31st of October. Fancy dress is optional. We will see you there.
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11: 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It's a Saturday get down, getting you in the mood. Kicking off with Bonetti and Giving My Love.

taking you back to the old school, new school style. Young Pulse in the mix, and Free, the disco tribute remix. Classic, ain't nothing going on. Got the rent, it's Saturday evening, it's Stomp Radio. It's the madness of the Saturday get down. Push that furniture back, grab that drink, and let's do it right through till 7.

Romina Johnson, famous Chaka Khan, and Ain't Nobody. What we got coming at you? 7 through till 9. Hugster. And his Hugalicious Saturday show. 9 through till midnight. You got Keith Richards. He's keeping you warm. From midnight to the small hours. You have DJ Casper doing his thing. So you got to keep it locked, guys. But we got about 35 minutes. Until I hand it over. What madness can I get up to? Between now and then, we're just going to have to keep it locked. Robin S. The Immaculate Remix.

Martina Booth on the vocal. Can you remember where you were when this first came out? What you were doing?

just love that remix. Definitely gets you in the mood for your Saturday evening, huh? Next thing coming, the Lutzi remix. I'm not going to tell you, but you can hear it coming.

time is running away with me this Saturday evening. I've got to say, love this third hour. A few curveballs, but bringing you the Saturday evening in style, whatever you're doing. Keep it locked with us here on Stomp. I've got time to squeeze a couple more in before I hand the reins over to the one and only Hugster. How about some Smokey Robinson?

0: So my time for this Saturday evening is just about up. Being with you, Dropout Orchestra Remix, Smokey Robinson. And being with you guys is all that matters on a Saturday afternoon into the evening. Gonna say, have a safe week. Enjoy the rest of your weekend. But I ask you one thing, come back and join me. Same time, same place. Next Saturday, 4 through till 7 for the musical madness that is the Saturday Get Down. Until then, I'm out of here. Mwah! Big love to you all.
1: Let's try something different. This is Luther.

0: 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It all takes place on Saturday, the 31st of October, 2026, from 2 p.m. to 8 p.m. If it's your birthday month, then please let us know and we will add you to the guest list. It all takes place in the fantastic Jukebox nightclub with the best bar prices in town. 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We also have the famous happy hour for your 2-for-1 soul cocktails from 2:30 p.m. to 3:30 p.m. We have the wonderful Function One sound system and lighting show. We also give people the opportunity to DJ. This time we have Michelle Carpel and Warren Carpel playing their chosen sets alongside Stretch Taylor, Brian Jay and Scott James. Message us if you would like to join the list to DJ at future events. 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That's the Soul Till Dusk Club Big Halloween Party, Saturday the 31st of October. Fancy dress is optional. We will see you there.
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0: 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Oh, you've already put it on.
3: Good morning. It's just gone 7 o'clock in the morning.
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for in for the early morning brekkie show right here on Stomp 729. Starting as we always do with a fantastic loofah track, and what a track that is. Yes, I enjoy that one. I've not played that one for quite a while, so yes, I enjoyed that myself. How are we all on this lovely Sunday morning? It's looking nice out so far. Yes, it's the sun is creeping up slowly. Just like Colin Riley, you crept up slowly. Good morning to you, sir. Hope you're well. And to Harry G in the chatty box. You're nice and early this morning, Harry. How are you? And to Jackie and Grant from Hailing Island. I've got their ears early today, so hopefully you're both well and your weekend's going fantastic. Good to have your ears this morning. Good morning, good morning.

Donny Hathaway, Love, Love, Love. I tell you what's quite strange this morning is that Hazel's not in the chatty box and the usual suspects. I think they've been kidnapped by aliens. It seems really weird, really strange. They're always there. Where are they? Everyone's having a lay-in this morning. And I ain't going to lie, I could have quite easily done with a nice lay-in this morning. Yes, we went to a party on a plane yesterday. Yes, it was fantastic. Never been on one before, the jumbo jet, the British Airways. Boy, is it huge. It's huge. I'll be putting the photos, I'm sure Scott will as well, on the old face ache. But yes, it was really, really good. I've never sat in first class either, so I've told Scott and Orlando, yes, I need to go abroad somewhere where there's first class. I need to be sat on one of these nice long... Has anyone been on a long haul where you sit in first class, all on them big seats? You could sit in just like sort of doze off, can't you? Yes, I'm going to look up some long flights just so I can go first class. Playing this one especially for Scott, who's feeling a little bit under the weather this morning. He's got a little bit of a man cold, so man up and chill out.

Well, we have to say good morning to Gus in the chatty box there. Good morning, Gus, who said he's been on a long flight. He's travelled in first class to Barbados. Ooh, yeah, baby. He spent most of his time up there at the bar, which, yes, I would expect he would. Good morning to Jan C. There's a... currently in bed with the grandkids. The grandkids stayed over, so they've had them all night in their bed. I bet they love it, don't you? Don't you get like a toe in your ear and a elbow in your mouth? Bless them. I'm actually missing the grandkids now. I've not seen them for a little while, so it's time for a visit, I think. Good morning to Trevor Archer. He's joined us in the chatty box. Good morning to you, sir. Did I see someone else? I've got a new little setup up here, so it's yeah, it's not like getting onto the chatty box ain't as easy or strolling it down like it is when we was downstairs, but it's all good, it's all good. I'll have a little check in a minute, but we're here. It's actually quite warm in here, actually.

Good morning to Stomp's very own Tony Herdman. Good morning to you. Big love to Elaine if she's there. In actual fact, yesterday's event, the party on the plane, would have been right up your street, I reckon, Tony. Good morning to Trevor Archer. I'm not sure if I said good morning, but you can have another one if I did. Good morning to you. And Jen, don't ask him about Salute, please. You'll get him started. But he had a good time in his own way. When he was out of the hotel. Good morning. Lurking out there is Bob O'Sullivan. Good morning to you. I know you're there. One of my faves, I thought I'd play it.

So, Tony, you need to take me when you pour your coffee. He didn't hear what I said, but it'll be right up his street. Party on a plane, a jumbo jet, British Airways. Yes, it's been transformed into a party plane. Down there at the Cotswolds. Very different, but I must say it'd probably be better in winter, because it was, I know we're not actually summer now, but it was a lovely day yesterday. So it was about three and a half hours drive, I think it took us, something like that. 3 hours, round about that mark anyway. Time we got out of Dagenhamshire, it was probably about 4 hours actually. But yes, it was a nice drive, but it was nice and sunny. Yesterday was the perfect September weather. It was nice and bright out, sunny. It was warm, not too cold, not too hot. It was very nice, actually, yes. And then we got to the Cotswolds Airport. And there was this just huge, and when I say huge, huge jumbo jet, it was like, wow. I've never been up that close to one before, and I've never been on one before. But, yeah, so we had food downstairs in the marquee. We had Culture Beats playing some tunes, which was nice. And then we ventured up to the plane. We even went in the cockpit bit. Yes, we put on the captain's hat. Had our pictures taken. Yes, it was very nice. Very nice indeed. Not sure it's something I'd want to do all the time. But it was nice to do at least the once to say you've been on there. And I think you could make a really good time of it. But it was very hot. Imagine all these little windows that don't open. So it was very, very hot. But it'd be right up your street, I think, Tony. Lovely. Something different. And Jen wants to know, she's intrigued about Salou, Trev. The event itself, Jen, was absolutely brilliant, as always. We always have a fantastic time. But the hotel have changed management. So they was being a little bit... I can't say what I really want to say on air. But there was being a little bit uncooperative, shall we say. So quite a few of us ended up going to reception to complain quite a few times. It was like military action around the pool, it was, yes. So if you look on TripAdvisor, look up the Jamie One Hotel, and you'll just see exactly what was going on. But yes, it was not pleasant, really, but we still had a good time, didn't we, Trev? And he actually bought me a drink, yes, because I think he felt bad at not bringing me none around the pool. Not that any of us was really bothered, because you look at the queue and think, I ain't queuing up half an hour for my drink. So he got me one at the club, bless him. Mwah. Good morning to Victor. Victor's joined us in the chatty box. Good morning to you, sir.

morning to Michelle Mulford and to Sissy, of course, Tracy Wisher. Tracy, Stacey and Jackie are still asleep. How dare they? Give them a little poke in the side. Go on, give them a little poke. Wake them up. Good morning to you girls. Hope you're having fun wherever you are. And yes, looking forward to seeing you in a couple of weeks. That's coming around super fast. And we're just putting a little sort of order in the weather at the moment. So we're just praying it does as it's told. Good morning to Hazel. Yes, Hazel, where have you been? You're a bit late. So you can go sit on a naughty step. I'm opening it up especially for you on a Sunday morning. Good morning.

We have to say a very good morning to Sir Andy Brennan and to Stevie Goodman. They're away at the moment, so he said, keep the music down a bit, please. Not sure why we have a slightly fuzzy head this morning. I wonder why. Maybe you had just one little alcoholic drink too many. Or six in your case, no doubt. Good morning to Tina Cooper and to Steve, of course. Good morning to you both. Good to have your ears on this early morning, Sunday morning. And what a lovely morning it is, Tina. Yes, lovely, lovely. And Hip Hop Gus reckons that Hazel's not up because she had too much to drink last night. That's a normal, isn't it, for our Hazel?

you, my lovely. Big love to Graham if he's around. Good morning to Shannon Bateman. Good morning to you. And if you was listening yesterday morning, you heard Shannon on with Matthew Big. There's a few issues at the main studio, so they nicked an hour of Scott's show because they very kindly got up and went to the studio, so it only seemed fair. I do seem to think that the men take all this seriously, while us women, we like to giggle and just be us, don't we? We just be us. You do you. Loving the view you got this morning, Tina, and hopefully you both had a wonderful evening. I found a new drink I like. Apple and lime gin.

Collins and Collins, Top of the Stairs. We'll get lost in the dark. Right, we'll squeeze a snippet of another one in just before we go to the ads. So it's soon time for a hydration break.

0: Right, it is hydration break time, so off your pot, fill your coffee teacups, and I'll see you all back here in five.
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3: 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We also give people the opportunity to DJ. This time we have Michelle Carpel and Warren Carpel playing their chosen sets alongside Stretch Taylor, Brian Jay and Scott James. Message us if you would like to join the list to DJ at future events. 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That's the Soul Till Dust Club Big Halloween Party, Saturday the 31st of October. Fancy dress is optional. We will see you there.
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0: Starting it off again with a loofah, as we always do. You all know the runnings and the rules. But now we're going to go one for wake up Hazel. Get her out of her bed, I think. Or she'll probably stay in bed, actually.

So Hazel says this would definitely make her stay in bed. Me personally, I'd be down B&Q buying a great big walk-in shower. But we won't say that out loud, will we?

people's sons and daughters are doing well, doing tasks or doing events or something that they're, you know, they're trained for. It makes you proud when your kids are doing, getting on well in life. So yes, I'm absolutely missing my boys, Mads. I've not seen them for quite a while, and the grandchildren as well. I think I'm going to have to pay a few little visits in. It's making me quite emotional. I was going to say, oh yes, the next one. See, I got sidetracked and I can't remember what I was going to say. But the next one is going out to Trevor Archer, because we'd got to have a little virtual dance together, Trevor, because Scott played this for us around the pool, as he always does at Salou. And I was looking for you. I was looking everywhere. 1 minute you was there, then you was gone. I was getting you up to dance, but you was, let's just say you was at reception, airing your views. So let's have a little virtual dance, shall we? Absolutely love this one. But I think you all know that now.

How good was that? Thank you, Trevor, for that little dance. Better late than never. And yes, she was at the manager at the time. And it looks like Gus has just went on the reviews and he's been having a little read. It makes an interesting read, doesn't it, Gus? Yes, very interesting. Another one of my favourites. It's a Nikki favourite hour, I think.

Okay, so Tracy Stuckey is up. Just got Jackie to go, so come on, Jackie, get up. It's shot o'clock. Come on.

If you turn the radio up loud enough and I'll say, shot o'clock, she'll soon wake up, yeah. I believe in love. What's Minoza? Minoza. Minoza o'clock. What's that? Inform me. Where are you anyway? Is it Yarmouth this weekend? Let me know, because I do like to be nosy. You know what I'm like. Yes, I need to know what you're doing and what you're up to. Well, we've got about 30 minutes left of the show, I think. Yes, just under 30 minutes. It's going way too fast.

rest of the rundowns for you today. 9 to 11, straight after me, at the top of the hour after the ads, is the lovely Sandra C. 11 to 1 is Marie Graccio. 1 till 3 is Don G. 3 till 5, Andy Furno. 5 till 7 is Mr. C, sitting in for Chris Alexander. 7 till 9 is Fat Freddy M. And 9 till 11 is the Colin Parnell Jazz Monthly this week. And 11 till 1 a.m. is Lady TLC. And 1 a.m. to 3 a.m. is Angela Angel Life. Right, well, I've played a lot of my favourites and the artists for people I know that like. And this one is going out to Tony Herdman.

There you go, a little bit of Bobby for Stomp's very own Tony Herdman. Tell me why. Right, the next one's going out to Tina, as I know it's one of her favourites. And to the girls in Yarmouth, yes, to Michelle and a little crew, a minions. Cheers, girls. They've just had a lovely tequila rose just for me. I was there virtually with you.

Scott's just informed me we've got this on a 7-inch, so I'm really looking forward to learning how to play the vinyl. As soon as this room is set up properly, but I'm loving the new equipment. And to Michelle Mulford and the gang, Gus says it's never too early for a nice refreshing milkshake. Yeah, he looks at tequila roses like a milkshake. We heard this on Hugsters, I think it was Hugsters' show last night. We was coming home from the Cotswolds and was really enjoying it. We only played a lot of snippet of it and we were swaying side to side in the car, so I thought I'd give it a little play this morning for you.

good morning to Martin Fairweather, Debbie Lester, Julie Kerr. Thanks all for your ears this morning.

So I'll just see is coming up after the ads at the top of the hour. I'll catch you all on Thursday 2 till 4. Scott will be here on Saturday, 9 to 11, unless I throw him in to do a cover show. But he's got man flu this morning, so he may be laid up for 2 weeks. Come on, baby. Thank you all for your ears this morning. Remember to love one another, take care of each other, and to smile.

0: recorded in 1977 and never released to the public until now. The Joyful Lost Treasure, Betting on My Love, by the legend that is Leroy Hudson, is being released on 7-inch vinyl. And on the B-side, the incredible classic, So Nice. Pre-orders will begin on Wednesday, September the 30th at hotggrecords.bigcartel.com. 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

Welcome along to Stomp Radio. My name's Sandra C and I'll be taking you for the next 2 hours. Special thanks to Nikki P, rocking us into this Sunday morning gently. Remember, you can catch her back for afternoon tea on a Thursday, I believe from 2 p.m. Saying hi to a few people in the chat room. Remember, you too can do the same. I'm saying hi to Victor this morning and Trevor Archer too. I did see Hip Hop Gus in the house. We have Jan C and Hazel. And I also saw Tony Hurley.

It's all about mulling matters from 2020 as Yasmin Lacey is You're On Your Own. And if you like your live music, well, she's doing Blue Note on the 5th of November in London. Lovely. Well, saying hi this morning to Leon Barrett, and also big love going out to Linda Muriel. We also have the Moors in the house as well, and saying a special hello to Monique. Thank you, Patsy, for being locked and loaded to Stomp Radio this Sunday morning. And if you didn't know, my name's Sandra C, taking you up to the hour of 11 o'clock today. Well, this one's a favourite in the C household, especially with the mini one from 2022 and the Renaissance album. It's Plastic Off the Sofa and Beyoncé.

Speak of Love was 2018 and John Legend with I Do. Saying hi, loving the likes from DJ Looney. Big love going out to the soul and reggae crew of Isle of Wight. Not long now, and you'll be getting down real soon. Also, loving the likes from Carol BT this Sunday. I know Carol will probably be catching up with the podcast somewhere along the line. Now, from Funkshy's album, A London Rhythm, featuring Living Sounds, and it's Running.

saying hi to DMC. Looking forward to spending the rest of the day with you. Out of a golf course. How beautiful. And also saying hi to Carol BT, who's in the house, and she's in sunny Thame. And big love going out to Peter B. Good in Croydon, sunny Croydon. Lovely to have you guys locked and loaded. Well, I did say foreign exchange there, but they are a great label too. And this time, this label is featuring Zoe, and Deborah Bond is on vocals with Step Up Front.

Well, what can I say? It's not often we have no words with Frank McCoon about, but that's exactly what we have right here. And that, Leroy in the Future Jazz Mix. Saying hi to Tony Herdman again. He's back in the house. Lovely to have you.

Well, if this is your bag, baby, then Carl Smith and the Natural Gas Company. And the track Rosas. Sending this one out to Piggy. Looking forward to seeing you at the Soul Disciples Weekender. Not long now. Lovely to have you locked and loaded. Never really know where the time goes. I try to fit in so much in this first hour. But next up, I'm going to go to one of the favourites that's been in my bag for an awfully long time. But it's not going anywhere soon. Anytime soon.

Can never fit all of that one in. Whole 7 minutes, but I do love it. 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Mikasa, Tsukasa and Jika. Keep it locked. I'll see you on the other side.

0: dial. We will be right back with more unplaylisted music right after this.
1: Romford's Best Kept Secret returns. The Soul Till Dusk Club. 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We have the wonderful Function One sound system and lighting show. We also give people the opportunity to DJ. This time we have Michelle Carpel and Warren Carpel playing their chosen sets alongside Stretch Taylor, Brian Jay and Scott James. Message us if you would like to join the list to DJ at future events. 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That's the Soul Till Dusk Club Big Halloween Party, Saturday the 31st of October. Fancy dress is optional. We will see you there.
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second hour with me, Sandra C, right here on Stomp Radio. Welcoming Truck T in the house. Lovely to have you locked and loaded. And big love going out to Marcia and Mike this Sunday. I know I'm going to see yous two real soon. We don't hear enough from this lady these days. And Danby seeing us into the second hour. Of course, Prefix One and the track Grateful. Now, Vangela Crowe and Derek Ricky Nelson, they're Victim. Next up, the Shino Black Victim dub.

don't know about you, but it still feels like summertime. Bed Funk, the label. As Pat Bedur features George Sidder and Summertime.

we heard from Deborah Bond in the first hour. And next up, it's going to be Fook with Deborah Bond. With Love at First Sight.

Right there, we have Deep Into Soul with Mickey Moore, Andy T, and it's on Groove Culture. Next up, Terry Hunter's in the house, and he's doing it too, with Rochelle Jordan on vocals. Big love going out to Linda Muriel this Sunday.

saying hi to Philly Phil, who's joined us in the chat room. And I'm taking you up to the top of the hour. But do keep it locked for Marie G.

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3: 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And on the B-side, the incredible classic, So Nice. 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

How gorgeous is this, Jeannie Tracy? 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I'll stand by. Beautiful.

for something that you know. A Fam Sixmas favourite. Travis Biggs, Fly Like an Eagle. 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Last Sunday of September.

Tomorrow. This Stevie Wonder album, Songs in the Key of Life, celebrates 50 years. 50 years. So I'm playing a couple of tracks from that. This is one of my favourites.

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3: If you haven't got the album, go out, find it, buy it. It's a must-have for everyone who loves music of Black origin. In the background, Intrigue, it's called I Like It. You listen to the 6 Mess Sessions. Welcome, one and all.

Big love to my best friend, teacher and mentor, David Cooper, who is on his way to Granary Square, King's Cross, to play at the Classic Car Boot Sale. He's got a set playing all vinyl. Yes, Dave. Yes, Dave. Get there safely, baby.

0: How lovely is this? This is by a band called Intrigue. This came out in 1983, I think.
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0: 1982, that's what it's called, I Like It.

This is Beautiful Zingara from their only album, 1981. Arranged and produced by Lamont Dozier. Beautiful.

One more song from the Songs in the Key of Life album. This is my favourite. And this reminds me of David Cooper and JJ. Boys, I know you're not listening, but I'm going to give this out to you. Contusion. Enjoy this.

This goes out to my boys, David Cooper and JJ. But also, I'm going to give this out to Andrew as well. This month celebrates 16 years of my knowing these boys. And if I didn't meet them, if I wasn't trained and taught by them, I won't be able or confident enough to play something like this. Stevie Wonder, Songs in the Key of Life, celebrating 50 years.

If you love music of Black excellence, as we do Hit Six and Mesh, you'll go out and find that album if you haven't got it already. It's been everyone's collection.

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Hello, darling. No listener. The brothers, Leslie Gabriel, in this bit. Hello, boys. I'm going to give a big fat happy birthday to our Pat Roy A. Happy birthday, darling. Love to Richard Walker. And Mr. Paul Gibbons. Hello, darling. The girls, Liz and Joy. Deborah.

Mix Club buddies, Celine, Ian Lowe with Leggett, Phil times 5, Meloshi, Kristen and that beautiful, gentle, delicious chocolate voice, and Aris from Athens. Hello, boys. And to everyone who listens to not just my show, but everyone who listens to the boys as well, on Mixcloud, we see you and we thank you. You can find this track on Tom Brown's Yours Truly 1981 album. It's brilliant.

clear, keep your body working, 1978. I think I've got time for one more before we reach the top of the hour. And I urge you to get your Jezza disco slippers. 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

me squeezing my overseas listeners, Mark from Australia, Phil and Jefferson from Rio. Hello, boys. David Corton and the Pretty family in Germany. Disco Never Die Italy, the Fletcher family. In Portugal, Chris Miller, who catches on the download. Keller, my Las Vegas buddy, who's in Chicago, baby. And Gino,

Ross and the G-Squad in Chicago. 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I'll be back in hour two. Get those Jezza disco slippers. See you on the flip.

0: Don't touch that dial. 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
1: 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This time we have Michelle Carpel and Warren Carpel playing their chosen sets alongside Stretch Taylor, Brian Jay and Scott James. Message us if you would like to join the list to DJ at future events. 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That's the Soul Till Dust Club Big Halloween Party, Saturday the 31st of October. Fancy dress is optional. We will see you there.
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6: The Disco Queen is in the house.

This track makes me so happy. Far Out, Monster Disco Orchestra, Give It To Me, came out in 2015. Wonderful vocals of Mia Mendez.

Mr. Dolly. Like you've said, taking the tempo up nicely. From that to this, Alexi Rhythm Hunter. Oh! Yeah! I've got to talk to you about the latest Time Machine.

If you're in London town today, pop along and see my best friend, teacher and mentor, David Cooper, at the Classic Car Boot Sale, Granary Square, King's Cross, playing a vinyl set yesterday from 3 p.m. till 4:30. It's going to be so good. And the sun's shining for him too. Have a great set, Teach. I love you.

Let me talk to you about another member of 6 Million Steps, JJ the Genius. Just uploaded his latest time machine at number 30. It's called Stone Love. Let me tell you, it is absolutely brilliant. Music and dialogue.

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David, have the best set ever. You've got to be talking to so many people. You love a chat. Have the best time, my darling.

JJ's on the chat board. Let me tell you again, Time Machine 30, Stoned Love, on our Mixcloud page, all the W's, sixmillionsteps.com. 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It's blooming brilliant. JJ, I'm going to listen to it again.

If you've just joined, we've got 20 minutes left of the Six Myth Sessions live here in London Town. Karen's here, Apache's here, Sparky's here, Beverly Richard Meyer, everyone's here. And Alexander's here too. Turn this up.

Billin Jefferson from Rio, Rio, Rio. Thank you for being here today. Always wonderful having you here. Apache, God, you've been busy. A lovely cruise around Spain, Italy and France.

Let me talk to you about my boys, David Cooper, Andrew Pamphlet, both back at Spiritland, Friday the 23rd of October. Welcome to the 6MS Club. They work so well together. It's wonderful to see. If you haven't heard about it, I'm telling you now. Grab yourself a table. You need to book online. Come and see those boys in action. It's a sight to see. That's Friday the 23rd of October. David Cooper, Andrew Pamphlet, my best friends, together. Spiritland and King's Cross. Even Sparky's going to be there. Leaving the comfort of his pets.

minutes left. You're listening to the Six My Sessions here in London Town. Andrew's on holiday. David's on his way to King's Cross. JJ's just been JJ. Big love, JJ. And also to Steve from Abbey Music Studio.

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Don't get nervous. Have the best set, darling. I love you.

I'm going to bid you all a farewell now. Thank you so much, everyone who's been here, joined me today for the 6 minute sessions here on the stompradio.com. Don G's on up after me. Whatever you do, have a wonderful Sunday. If you're going to go to King's Cross, say hi to Teach. He's so lovely. If you're not, have a wonderful Sunday. Eat something delicious. Go out for a big fat walk. Take your sunglasses and a jacket. Watch a black and white movie. Get yourself ready for the week. David is back in the hot seat Friday night. David and JJ back in the hot seat on Saturday. And I'm back on Sunday. Love to all, especially those on the outside. See you next week.

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1: Do not adjust the sound on your stereo. There is nothing wrong with your set. I will control what you hear and feel. You're about to be taken on a musical safari through the most ferocious jungle known to man. The jungle where the hunter is often captured by the game. This is a city, and you are there.

0: Keith Errol Barron from the album Physical Attraction. And I, you know you want to be loved. Lovely music from, of course, wonderful, oh God, let's turn it down a bit, wonderful Marie for the last 2 hours. Catch her at the same time, same place, next week.
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0: Good afternoon, Patchy. How are you doing in the shout box? 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
1: Ashford and Simpson.

Reggie Myricks, Tide One. It is what it is. The track, track one, Take Me With You. Pretty good so far. Shouts to Perry Kinsella, Alison Murray, Kathy McLean, Carol Lush, Mum Angela and Elton out there in Florida, Tony Farmer, Sharon Lockhart, Neville Falwell, Babs and Lenny, David Noy and John Mosey. Happy belated birthday. From yesterday.

every now and again, you get two people get together. Real people. 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They seem to have slowed down and got more soulful. Darlene McCoy on vocals. It's called Knocked Me Off My Feet. And of course, Seb Jr. and Real People. One to look out for. Shouts going to Sir Debbie Pickering, Khalid Hussain, Simon West, Neil and Anita Benwell, Joy Foreman, and of course David Wells. How are you doing? Now I always play the Johnny Taylor original. Well, I thought, why not dig out the lady? 83, this is Damaris.

the same feel. Trying to work out what she's trying to sound like. Is it Dionne Warwick? Phyllis Hyman? I'm not sure. The tones are there anyway. Damaris, What About My Love? Shouts to Julian, Michelle Moore, for Tracy Wisher, Adrian Jones, Keith Seal, Richard Sohn, Steve Horvath, Lisa Wimborne, Bill Telchiff, Bev Godwin, and Amanda Williams. How you doing? Eventually. I'll flick the right switch. Too much going on. Going out to all the listeners to Stomp Radio.

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0: Don't touch that dial. 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
2: 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We also give people the opportunity to DJ. This time we have Michelle Carpel and Warren Carpel playing their chosen sets alongside Stretch Taylor, Brian Jay and Scott James. Message us if you would like to join the list to DJ at future events. So please grab your tickets in advance. 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

0: 1980, the album, One Way, featuring Al Hudson, and of course, Let's Go Out to Light. One of two albums with the same sort of title track. I'm not too sure what happened there. Maybe they had a bad night and just said, what can we call it? I don't know. Let's just call it this. They should at least have put a number two on it, but there's their fault. Shouts going to Gary Parker, Judy Orpett, Carol Elaine Haslow, John Warrington, Helen Bailey, Claire McDonald, Ray Douglas, Jack Scarman, Tracy Bailey, D. Cox, Gary Zoomerus, Andy McGale, Terry Grover, see you soon. Ian, Sharon and Bobby Irons plus Danny, see you soon. Craigie Moore, Shirley Graham, Butch Joe, right, the Tipsy Lady, Shona, Janine, Jenny, Lisa, Fabian Charles, hope you get better, mate. Nigel Watson, Amanda, Gary and Tyna Bell, Adam, Lisa, Philbick, Andre Hines, Lee Boffroyd, Leroy Collette, Iona and Leah McDonald, Huey Carr, Charles Carney, and Nigel Ruskin. I will be seeing you in the next 2 weeks.
1: Get on down and party.

That's what we're going to do. 9th to the 12th of October. Get on down and party. And we'll be shaking it up. Written by Mike and Brenda Sutton. And sung by the late. No, she's not late. The great Cheryl Lynn.

DJ Spen, El Coco. Not bad, but I still like the original. Bit like this one. Can't beat the original. Louis Vega, Unlimited Touch. You know what it is. Shouts to Sonia Thomas, Chrissy Williams, Michelle and Warren Carpel. We will see them at Sun Till Dusk doing their thing behind the decks. Gary and Sharon Wicks, Doug Gannon, James Joseph, Laura O'Connor, Mark Rowsley, Fiona Gray, Michael Fontaine and Eddie Saunders.

This is how we roll. Shouts to Sue Beckett, G-Boy, Harry E and Sherry Guljani, Michelle Regan, Teresa Anser, Sharon Campbell, Vincent McDonald, Neil and Wayne Tipping, Lynn Davis, Deborah Ashby in Reading, Bertie Robinson, Louise Wilby,

Brighton, Tracy Roman, Michael Gallego, Lily McSweeney, Fred Hennings and Pat Leslie. Roger Sanchez.

born on this day, 1962. What a singer. 1984, Glenn Jones,

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0: Release to the public until now. The joyful lost treasure, Betting on My Love, by the legend that is Leroy Hudson, is being released on 7-inch vinyl. And on the B-side, the incredible classic, So Nice. Pre-orders will begin on Wednesday, September the 30th at hotggrecords.bigcartel.com. 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

0: So good afternoon, Stompers. How we all doing? You are tuned to Grooving on a Sunday afternoon with myself, Andy Furno, live on the Mighty Stomp Radio. Before we go any further, let's say a huge thanks to the wonderful Don G for the last 2 hours of music on Stomp. Starting the show this afternoon with Dry as a Bone, gonna happen, it is gonna happen, and I'll talk about Dry as a Bone again as the show progresses.
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There he is, October London on Stomp Radio. Grooving on a Sunday afternoon. It's good to be here. It's mighty good to be here. It's an absolute pleasure to sit in the hot seat for these 2 hours, 3 p.m. till 5 p.m.

beautiful track. Sound of Corinne Bailey Ray. Love that tune. Put your records on. A very good afternoon to Rob Gilbert and the guys at Dancing Dog Promotions. Thanks very much for tuning in. I haven't signed into the shout box yet, but I will. It's all the W's, stompradio.com. You need your email address and a password to sign in and interact. You can let me know it's a load of old tosh, or you can say, do you know what, Ferno? You're playing some mighty fine tunes this afternoon. Now, here's an artist. I noticed, actually, that when... because I'm on every Sunday, but every other Sunday I'm followed by Simon Green 1 week and then Chris Alexander the next. It's a change in the schedule today, actually, but normally it's Simon or Chris. Chris, I've noticed, plays quite a lot of tracks by this artist. He's wicked. He's wicked. But as a young girl that I work with, she's obsessed with him. She's always playing his stuff. Jalen Ngonda.

Just beautiful. Please tell me I said Jalen and not Jaden. Please tell me I said it right. Jalen and Gonda. Wicked track. Thank you, Lord Archer, for already getting in touch and saying to me you're loving the tunes this afternoon. That's very much appreciated. Now, here's a voice that we miss. We absolutely miss this voice.

another great vocalist, Tracy Hamlin. So if you've just tuned in, welcome to Grooving on a Sunday Afternoon with myself, Andy Furno. In the shout box, Lord Trevor Archer and TK Maxx. Good afternoon to you both. And also a very good afternoon to Tracy Mills and Dean Mulroy. Thank you very much for your listening ears. I'm going to play this tune and then I'm going to talk about it.

wicked track. Sound of Solutions. Now, before I talk about that track and why I played that track, let me tell you the very, very silly thing that I do every Sunday. I get up on a Sunday, I have a little bit of breakfast like we all do, and then I get busy with the things I've got to do that day. So I get busy one time, and I crack on, and I do everything I've got to do, and then I get to a point where I start thinking about the show, and I think, right, it's time to start doing some prep and get some tunes ready and ideas and put it all come together. And what happens is, I do all of this, and then it hits 3 o'clock, and I think, oh, I'm hungry now. I'm hungry. Now, I should have eaten before I come on air, and I make this mistake all the time. So what do? I go looking for what I can in the studio. So it might be a pink lady apple, or it might be a couple of bags of Walker's crisps, whatever, right? But I go on air, and I start eating. And then, of course, what happens is, you know that old saying when they say it's gone down the wrong hole? Well, that happens to me all the time. So then I'm about to start talking, but I can't because I've been an idiot. So I'm just going to have a word with myself and say, look, why don't you just have a little something to eat before you go on air so you don't need to snack when you're on air? But you know what? I'm 58, nearly 59. Perhaps I'll never get my head around things. What a wally, eh? What a wally. Why did I play Solutions? I'll tell you. I had Friday night the most incredible, wonderful night. Me and my pal Graham Thompson, he treated me, didn't cost me. He bought me a ticket to go to the Shepherd's Bush Empire to see Harold Melvin's Blue Notes. Oh my days. It was so good. So good. But supporting was Solutions. And I tell you something, anything they put down on record, don't do them justice, because live, they was absolutely blinding. So if you're going to the Soul Disciples Weekender, I think it's like the 9th of October, around that time, and I'll be there. Honestly, you're in for a treat. You're in for such a treat. They were so good. Her vocals were so good. And you know what I love as well? Like, I love accents. I love the fact that people come from different quarters of the world, right? Very, very strong Geordie accent. So she would sing the songs and then talk in between the songs, and the accent came over loud and clear. And I had to go down and meet her in the foyer in the end, because just to get some more, because I was fixated on her voice. But singing wise, absolutely brilliant. The band, tight as you like, really, really, really great evening. I'll talk about Harold Melvin in a second half.

another mighty fine tune. Grooving on a Sunday afternoon. So if this is the first time you've ever caught me, this is my style. The first hour of the show is kind of anything from, how shall we label it, modern soul, neo soul, new soul, R&B, whatever you want. Second half of the show is the features and the classics. It's quite a nice listen. Why don't you stay with me? A very good afternoon to the most beautiful Ms. Grace.

He makes some great tunes. Cornell, CC Carter. Wicked tune every day. A little bit of a celebration going on this week, I would say, because it was July 2026. I marked my 15 years service for St. Francis Hospice as a fundraiser, but the ceremony was this week. So I've got a really lovely certificate and a beautiful bunch of flowers and a non-alcoholic wine, because I'm watching the old diabetes, and but it was the words. It was the words that my current manager had to say about my 15 years. Absolutely touched my soul. So yeah, a little bit of a celebration this week. I was just thinking to myself, how many shows have I done without including Mr. Donnell Jones? Not many.

He's my boy. He is my boy. DJ Donnell Jones. What a singer. What an artist. I love his music. Wonderful. This next song should take us up to the ads. I'm just looking at the timing because I'm not very good at things like that, but we're doing okay. Let me say a very special good afternoon to Mr. Tony Millington. Thank you very much for your listening ear, sir. Can't wait to see you at Soul Disciples. Come on, you. Let me say a very special good afternoon to Mr. Tony Millington.

0: Don't touch that dial. We will be right back with more unplaylisted music right after this.
1: 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We also give people the opportunity to DJ. This time we have Michelle Carpel and Warren Carpel playing their chosen sets alongside Stretch Taylor, Brian Jay and Scott James. Message us if you would like to join the list to DJ at future events. 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That's the Soul Till Dusk Club Big Halloween Party, Saturday the 31st of October. Fancy dress is optional. We will see you there.
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6: 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Lock in for the musical journey. Let's go.

So welcome back to the second half of the show, the second hour of the show. We always come back after the ads with the reggae track of the week. This week it's Robert Nesta Marley and the Wailers, Forever Loving Jah. And I say this every week, if this was a reggae station, I'd be Rewind Selector right now, because that is a blinding tune. So how are we all doing? Second half of the show. Let me say a very special good afternoon to Joel Fox in the box. Joe, this is for you and for Steve and for Charlie. I hope you're feeling better, Joe. The reason I knew you was unwell is because I was in the office on Friday with Jill and Georgia, and all of you out there are thinking, who the bloody hell is Jill and Georgia? But Foxy will know, I mean. I was in with Jill and Georgia, and I heard your voice note come in, Joe, and you sounded like that old advert for Tunes. You know the one that went, say, glass return to Dottingham, please? That's what you sounded like. So I knew you weren't well. So I wish you better, my darling. I really do. We move on, folks, to the Nicky P. Luther Vandross track of the week. It's sponsored by TK Maxx. Now, for me personally, this week was a no-brainer, okay? So we all have our special people in our life. I lost mum and dad. I've got one brother. I've got two daughters. No, I've got two/three daughters, because I look over someone just like a daughter, who's wonderful, right? Okay, but the person that I share my life with is my Michelle. And my Michelle turned 60 on Friday. So I was very lucky to be in her company yesterday and this morning. It's been wonderful. And so for that reason, I want to play this song and I want to say many happy returns, my darling. And I'm going to do my very best for the rest of my days to do the best I can for you.

the man with the velvet voice, Mr. Vandross, specially for the one and only Michelle. Now, a very good afternoon to the beautiful Sharon Jeffrey. Thank you very much for tuning in. It's very much appreciated. Thank you very much. This is the problem with live radio. You get lots and lots of messages and lots of interaction. You've got to stay focused and you've got to try and answer everyone and be polite and keep an eye on the tunes. Now, we move on to this week's instrumental. I've decided not to shortchange any of you. I could have gone for the edited version, but I love this old track, right? So this is this week's instrumental, full length version.

this week's instrumental, Tyrone Brunson and The Smurf. You know how music brings back certain memories of your life, of your youth, of your teenage years, of whatever, right? Wherever you were, right? I remember when I was at school, I was absolutely obsessed with soul music. It was like school disco. There'd be one side of the room was the Mods and the Scar and the Skinheads, and the other side was all the soul boys, and there weren't that many. But, yeah, I loved my soul music. And it was funny because the old school discos, they'd wait for the Specials and Madness and whoever, and I'd wait for George Benson and whoever else. But do you know what? I got to senior school, and by then I could move, and I could move quite well. I've never been able to take choreography, but I've always been all right freestyle, right? I could move. And then there was a couple of guys that came up to me, and they said, could you teach us how to dance? And I went, probably not, but I'll give it a go. And one of them had access to the drama studio. So we was able to hire out the drama studio, didn't pay no money, go in the drama studio. And I tried to teach these two lads how to dance. One of them, it was never, ever going to work. And one of them made a bit of progress. And that was the tune that we did it to. How cool is that? That's a lovely old story, isn't it? Anyway, let's move on to the way back when, stepping into yesteryear, which today is a no-brainer because my dear friend Graham took me on Friday as a treat to the Shepherd's Bush Empire to see Harold Melvin's Blue Notes, and it was wonderful. Four of the guys, so much class, so much style, still great vocalists, all stood and did the routines. One gentleman was in a wheelchair. His voice was that powerful. It was unbelievable. A thoroughly enjoyable night. I just loved it. Absolutely loved it. And as I said earlier, if you didn't catch the first half of the show, Solutions were the support act. So if you go and Soul Disciples, you're in for a treat because they were unreal. But yeah, Harold Melvin's Blue Notes, all the old tunes. And when they'd done this one, I can't quite remember. I wasn't on the source, don't worry. But I can't quite remember if this was the encore that they did or right near the end. But it really went down well.

So that is this week's Way Back When, stepping into yesteryear, Harold Melvin and the Blue Notes. Satisfaction guaranteed, or you can have your love back. What a track, what a track. Friday night was just a joy, just a joy. Let me say a very good afternoon in the shout box. It could be Sharon, it could be Mark, it might be both. So let me say good afternoon, Sharon and Mark. And that way I've covered all bases, haven't I? I forget actually, ladies and gents, when I talk about my school days, I forget that Rob Gilbert, who's listening, lived those school days with me. So I can never tell a lie and I can never tell a fib. Because if I did, he'd pull me up straight away and say, oi, that didn't happen. But he has just admitted, he's, in his own words, not mine, he's just said, you were a trend setter. Thanks, Robs. I'll take that all day long. When I was preparing the show today, and I thought about Harold Melvin and the Blue Notes, I was thinking about, as we were all growing up, all those great singing groups that we all loved. We all loved the singing groups. And then all the ideas started flowing. So I thought I'll go from Harold Melvin and the Blue Notes to the Jacksons.

Sound of the Whispers. Wonderful tune. I know Trevor Archer enjoyed that one. It's a great tune, isn't it? Eh? It's a great tune. I'm going to play this next song and then I'll give you the team sheet after that. Again, before I play this song, little memories, what music does, what it does. There are many out of you, many out there of you. I can't speak properly. There are many of you out there. That's better. In Stomp Radio Land, who will remember Denise Cole? Denise Cole had muscular dystrophy and she was at most of the Soul events, and Denise and I were friends for a good 10 years. And in that 10 years, we went West Ham together, we went concerts together, we did all sorts of things. But one memory which stays really strong and true, we went to the Cliffs Pavilion in Southend to watch the Temps and the Tops. The Temptations and the Four Tops. I think at that time there was probably only one or two original members in both lineups, because it was a long time ago, but it was wicked. It was wicked. And whenever I hear this song, it always reminds me of Denise. May you rest in eternal peace.

If you were taking part in a music quiz, right, and one of their songs come on, and you had to guess the artist, if you couldn't guess that that was the Four Tops, you've been living on planet Janet, because they're just unmistakable and their music is just wonderful. So let me give you the team sheet for the rest of the day. But before I do the rest of the day, let's say thanks for every presenter that's brought you music so far today on Stomp Radio. 7 till 9 was Nikki P. 9 till 11 was Sandra C. 11 till 1 was Marie G. 1 till 3 is Don G. I have taken the baton between 3 and 5. After me, in a change to the schedule, 5 to 7 is Mr. C. 7 till 9 is Fat Freddy M. And I'm presuming that's Freddy's version of what used to be the Smooth and Mellow Show. Good luck to you, Fred. And then 9 till 11 is Colin Parnell with the Jazz Monthly. Always worth a listen. 11 till 1 is Lady TLC. That's your reggae and your lover's rock. And 1 a.m. to 3 a.m. is Angela Angel Life. All you need to do, stay locked to the mighty Stomp Radio.

sound of Patrice Rushen. That's one of them tunes, right? Your tunes are grooving on a Sunday afternoon. You think you're taking it easy, you're just relaxing, right? You don't want to be moving and a grooving, but you find yourself just going left to right, because it gets you. That's what it does. That's what it does. That's what grooving on a Sunday afternoon is all about. It doesn't have to be breakneck speed. If you feel it, you will move. That is a fact. Hang on. I've just got to make a quick adjustment before I press the play button. Give me like, I don't know, 5 seconds and the tune will start. Hang on. Told ya.

son of Evelyn Champagne King, Back to Love. Thank you one and all for your company this afternoon. I hope you've enjoyed the music on Grooving on a Sunday afternoon. I'll be here next Sunday, 3 p.m. to 5 p.m. Please stay locked for the wonderful Mr. C. Take care. God bless. I'll leave you with this one.

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3: 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And on the B-side, the incredible classic, So Nice. 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

Well, good evening. First off, thanks to Andy Furno. Maybe you can catch him every Sunday, 3 till 5. Well, as Norman Connors says, time for Mr. C for the next couple of hours, sitting in for Chris Alexander. Gonna be a jazzy affair. Warming up for the man Colin Parnell, coming up at 9.

Evening to Jan and Phil C, MWD, Trevor Archer, TK Maxx. This young lady hails out of Nottingham, Yasmin Lacey. Track called 90 Degrees.

the soothsayers, this and that. Before that, we had Carlos Garnett and Banks of the Nile. This is Stomp Radio, Sunday night.

Good evening to Marcia. Hope you and Mike are well. Truby Trio.

0: tell you, there's nothing like a little strange, good-faced drug in the WHO at home.
1: Right now.

Before that, we had the Jazz Invaders, a track called Black. 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
2: 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Fancy dress is optional. 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

Welcome back to the second hour. Giles Peterson in the remix. The Elements of Life.

music is truly international. This band's out of New Zealand. After Hours, featuring Charlene Hector, Kevin Mark Trowell, and of course the wonderful Nathan Haynes. And this Bobby Dazzler is called Spirit.

Give me to Hazel and Debs. Out of New York City, Ananda Project, featuring Heather Johnson, Joe Clasell on the mix. Let Love Fly.

Delata with Vanessa Freeman and Phil Asher. In their cover version of Asking Eyes. This is Stomp Radio. Sunday nights. Still to come. Fat Freddie M. Colin Parnell. Lady TLC. And Angela Angel Life.

Deep Soul Syndicate featuring Stephanie Cook. Track quite simply called My Heart.

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Hope you and Duncan and the family are well.

first off, I'd like to thank you. However you've listened tonight, let me give you the schedule for the rest of the evening. Coming next, Fat Freddy M. 9 to 11, the Sunday Jazz Monthly with a man Colin Parnell. Lady TLC playing the best in lovers rock and reggae, and ending off proceedings, Angela Angel Life.

We'll have a mighty fine rest of the evening. An amazing week. I'm back next Sunday in my usual slot, 9 to 11.

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Until the next time.

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0: 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This time we have Michelle Carpel and Warren Carpel playing their chosen sets alongside Stretch Taylor, Brian Jay and Scott James. 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Fancy dress is optional. 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

Good evening, good evening, good evening. Etta James, A Sunday Kind of Love, Wayne of Joy, Crown on Me, October London, Missing You. It's got to be Fat Freddie Ann's magic moments on a Sunday night between 7 and 9pm. You are going to be entertained with some of the best and sometimes unknown slower mid-tempo tracks from years gone by up to 2026. Hope you enjoyed the show. I'm Fat Freddie M and this is nothing but the sounds of fatness. Enjoy. And don't forget Gary Warden, Yacht Club, 9 till 11, 11 till 1, Lady TLC, 1 through till 3. You got Angela Angel Life from the God Squad. This is Sunday night on Stomp. Time to get sensual with

That's a tune. Don E, Good Clothes On. The Fat Sounds in London, right here on Stomp with me, Fat Freddie M. Fat Freddie M's Magic Moments continues as we take you back to the 70s to Confunction, with a track called Sweet Sexy Thing, and into Georgie B and the Groove Associations. You'll never know. It's the Fat Sounds in London. I love you. I love records.

Sunday nights, the Yacht Club with Gary Walden, 9 through till 11 right here on Stomp. 11 till 1, you got Lady TLC with a Lovers and Reggae selection. 1 o'clock in the morning, we have the Chicago God Squad with Angel Life through till 3. What more do you want on a Sunday evening into the Sunday night and Monday morning? The Fat Sounds in London continues as I take you back with a classic from TLC and another couple of tracks, beg your pardon, back to back after that.

one of my favourite UK artists, Tony Monreal, in the acoustic sessions, and a track called Look At Us Now. Before that, Kashif, and So Emotional. Sometimes I get emotional, you know, especially on a fat Friday afternoon on my show between 12 and 3 p.m. It's called The Sounds of Fatness on a Fat Friday afternoon. Make sure you join me. The roster for the day starts off with Tony Herdman, 7 through till 9. Have you heard the word? 9 through till 12. We got Colin Brown for the first week of the month with his Duke joint. Then I'm here at 12 till 3. 3 till 5, you got Pete, the Godfather Collins with Heaven in the Afternoon. All Things Soulful with Mark Gertrude Collins, 5 through till 8. Andy Wall with Ender's Flight till 10. 10 o'clock, DT goes disco tracking. And at midnight, we got David Cooper from 6 Million Steps. That's a Fat Friday selection of DJs if I ever heard one. Right now, we're going to move and groove on with another couple of tunes back to back into the top of the hour. May talk again before the top, but I don't know yet. Why don't we go back in time? And I mean really back in time. This is a Double Bubble No Trouble for Mr. Otis Redding.

Oh, Otis, my main man, Redding, with I Love You More Than Words Can Say. Before that, Champagne and Wine. The Fat Sounds of London continues with Goapelli and Crushed Out. And I'm not going to tell you the artist is playing into the top of the hour until the second hour. But I do love her voice. The Fat Sounds in London. Nobody loves you better on a Sunday night on Stomp.

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7: 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Message us if you would like to join the list to DJ at future events. 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That's the Soul Till Dusk Club Big Halloween Party, Saturday the 31st.

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before anyone says anything, anything at all, you can't mess with Terence Trent D'Arby, and I sign your name. Sign my name across your heart. I want you to be my baby. Love that. Before that, we had Anthony Hamilton, and I thought we were in love. And we started off with a track from the Soul to Soul album that not many people play. It's featuring Doreen, and the track's called Feel Free. Oh yeah, and the track before the top of the hour was I Love You, Goodbye from Celine Dion. Yeah, the fat boy played Celine Dion. What are you going to do about it? I love her voice, I do. I really do. Looking for the funk? The whole funk? And nothing but the funk? This is Parliament, George Clinton's Funkadelic, and a track called I'd Rather Be With You.

This is why I like doing a Sunday show, playing nice and easy, slow type music, because, you know, where can you hear her, H.E.R. as I am, followed by Lilo Thomas, just my imagination running away with me, and not feel that love. We need more sunny days. We really do need more sunny days here in the UK as we come towards the winter. So this is Tracy Hamlin and a live sunshine vocal mix of You're My Sunny Day. I think originally done by Star Point, but don't

Denise Williams, Lover's Holiday, into Rosa, Cecilia, and Wade in the fire. Fire, I tell you, fire!

I think it's Big People time again. For those out there who like the music old and just pure. What about Didn't I Blow Your Mind This Time for the Dolphonics, followed by Cornell CC Carter. And I think we're going to a bit of Afro from Masigo and a track called Silver Tongue Devil. Wrap up tight, people. The love is coming on.

0: time has passed me by yet again. So it's time for me to go out to the harbour to look out across the horizon to see if I can see Gary Walden and the Yacht Club. Yes, he's there. All lights blazing, ready to come on Stomp from 9 o'clock. You've been listening to me, Fat Freddy M, and Fat Freddy M's Magic Moments, slow and mid-tempo classics right here on Stomp Radio. And if you haven't had a kiss this week, from since Friday to Sunday, or since last Sunday, here's a kiss from me to you. If you haven't had a hug, you ready? Ready? 3, 2, 1. 3, 2, 1. Hug. I'm Fat Freddy M. I love you. I love you. I love you. It ain't that kind of Sunday. It ain't this kind of Sunday. It can always be, for the end of the show, any old Sunday. I'm Fat Freddy M. Try and live with peace. And remember, free Palestine! Here's Chaka Khan. Peace.
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Hello, you jazzy elves. What a lovely way to ease our way in to the Sunday Jazzy Monthly with me, Colin Parnell. Welcome along, Terry Callier. What a lovely track that is. What About Me, name of the track. Just been re-released on Live Peace album, released by Impressive Collective, distributed on BBE Records, taken live tracks. Taken from shows around the UK in the late 1990s, early 2000s. And big props to promoters Mr. Jovanovic and Damoni at the time, who were getting those shows on. What a lovely way to get things going. Jim Russell, evening to you, my friends. Glasgow's finest saxophonist. You can never go wrong with a bit of Terry Callier to kick things off, he says. And evening to Sarah and Mark, part of our international listener audience, and all the people at the Mambo City Sardinia Rhythms Salsa Party who are all in Sardinia and listening in. More shout-outs to come.

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Carlos Garnett, Mystery of Ages from the album Cosmos Nucleus. On the Muse, yeah, Mr. Equalizer, evening to you. You're right, 50 years. Is it 50 years? He said 50 years old sounds as though it could and should have been made yesterday. Quite remarkable. Evening to the beloved Kerry Graham, the birthday girl. Well, the birthday girl from yesterday. She's 21 again. Evening to you, my darling. Evening to another international listener, Ulf Jorgensen, tuned in from Oslo in Norway. Evening to you, Ulf. Evening to someone's going to be an international listener. She flies out tomorrow morning, early tomorrow morning, to Delhi in India. How exciting and exotic. Evening to Alison Peck, who, of course, should be packing, going to bed early, getting ready to get up early in the morning, but she's not. She's doing, of course, what all sensible people would do. And that's listening to a radio show, playing some good vibes. Hello to the Richards household, including Andy and Caroline and whatever pet and son might be lurking around the house. Pete Bond, evening to you, my friend. Just seeing you come up on the shout box. Hope is good. With you, I'm good, he says. Hope you are too. Yeah, I'm battling through the health gremlins, my friend. Loving the tunes, he said. And this Carlos Garnett is beautiful. A bit of a thumbs up there for Carlos Garnett all round.

Tania Maria. Frankfurt Radio Big Band. Track called Dear VV. The album It's Only Love. Here's something very exciting. Dave Lynn, I've just seen, is listening in live. And as it happens, as if by a quirk of unbelievable fate, I've got his brand new album sitting on this deck. So if I press this button, all should be revealed in Dave's brand new album.

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Dave Lynn and co-composed by Chris Bangs.

lovely piece of music. Dave Lynn. Sonia Ball. Gracing dance floors up and down the UK. Was gracing one this afternoon. Jazz Quarterly in Swindon, accompanied in the car by Rocky on the way back, listening in. Hello you two. Ruth Arloff, evening to you. Hope you are good, listening in from Luton.

from the stable of Kyoto Jazz Massive featuring Navasha Dea on vocals. Thank you. On a cheeky 7-inch from Kawasaki Records, replayed by Sleepwalker from United Legends album. Props to Shoya and props to brother Dejan Sobo over in Serbia for prompting me on that. Let's have some more tunes. Wally Adeniji, how are you, my friend? Thank you for getting in and listening to us from Sheffield, the City of Steel. Hope you and your family are good, my friend.

and electric rumba. Kerry Graham says she likes the last couple of tracks. She said they're swinging. I wonder if she means like they're swinging tracks or they're from the genre of swing. Yeah, Mr. Equalizer, we are going to thank other listener Ruth Arlov on your behalf. If only we had a few more honest concert reviewers like her. Well, there you go.

0: Michael Urbaniak and a track called Cassia from the album Michael Urbaniak Recital from 1984. You've been with me, Colin Parnell, this first hour in the Sunday Jazzy Monthly. I hope you're all good. We've got a load more stuff in the bag. We've got too much music. I don't know how we're going to squeeze it in to the next hour. We're going to have a few ads, pay some of the bills. Please come back and join us for hour two after the ads.
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you know, I haven't played that for years and years, and I thought, do you know what? I'm just gonna pop it on, and Ruth Arlov has said, I absolutely love this track. It reminds her a little of Bobby Lyle, and sounds cinematic, like he's the genie. Both very ethereal. Not heard it for too long. And Jim Russell has said something very, very similar in terms of not having played it for a long time. What did he say? He said, I haven't played this for ages. It's brilliant. The late Michael Brecker was something else. And that he was, Harry Simon. Wind Chant from the album Swish. Evening to Manny Hameed. He's been driving that massive HGV around the place again, safely, I'm glad to say. He is now in a place where he can be listening in. Welcome to you, Manny. Good to see you on Sunday at Shiftless Shuffle. And Jerry Hectic. He says he's late on Jazz Parade. Indeed you are. You've missed a load of good bits, Jerry. I said that to Manny as well. In case they both think the second hour is rubbish, I'll just say that all the good stuff came in the first hour. Anyway, let's on with the music. Let's get a little bit heavy if we can.

Lord Shepherd from the album Evidence for Real on Fredericksburg Records, and a catchy little track called entitled 24th and Lake Street, Omaha, Nebraska. There you go. I'm going to play this, Council of Nine. It's a new one, newish. It came out end of last year, I think. But for the first time, it was played live. I saw them live last Sunday at the Rolling Stock Club at Jazz Train. Council of Nine. I'll tell you a little bit about them in a sec.

So, yeah, that's the Council of Nine. And I saw them play this album live for the first time at Rolling Stock last Sunday, in between going to and from Shiftless Shuffle at the 229 Club. Yeah, and the album's called Times Nine. It's available now on glorious black vinyl. The Council of Nine album's called Times Nine. And I like this little bit. It's on Gale Tone Records, by the way. Just a little bit on the inner sleeve. Sitting back, switching off and floating away on an ever-evolving journey from one to nine. Every number infused with meaning, each track leading to the next. Finding truth, beauty and goodness in the fulfillment of progression. I'm liking it. The Council of Nine. Times Nine. Go and check it out.

The Ezra Collective, from the album Where I'm Meant to Be on Party Sound Records from 2022, and a track called Victory Dance. I'm remembering a couple of these things, two or three of these records that I'm playing tonight, I heard at Shiftless Shuffle. I always try to remember some stuff that's been at Shiftless Shuffle, because it's the weekend preceding my show. So I always say to myself, I'm going to try and remember some of the tracks that are played and then spin them on the next Sunday show. And that was one of them. Now, I don't know whether it was Perry or whether it was Kev Beadle who played that. I think Kev Beadle played Michael Urbaniak and Cassia. And I think that Victory Dance was played by Perry Lewis. Anyway, just out on vinyl now. It was out on the digital stuff a little while ago. We had an advance track we could play, but out on vinyl now, this lovely album from Orchestra Mambo International. Which features none other than Chip Wickham on this track.

Orchestra Mambo International. The vinyl is now out. Appuntalo, the album Appuntalo. And a track called Flauta Party, featuring none other than Chip Wickham on Loft Recordings. And Jerry says it's always always good to hear Chip Wickham, even to AMS in the shout box. Robin Dorling, I'm guessing you're home. So and you've been listening in, because I know you were desperately on trying to get yourself home for the final part of the show. So hello, evening to Robin Dorling. Thank you for joining us. Those lovely people at AMA Records have produced another wonderful album. The album's called Awakenings, and it's the debut album of Jordan Corder. And here's a little track called Refall from that album. Props to Antonio Martino, traveling Bob Hill.

It's quite apt that we've got a party over in Sardinia, Mark and Sarah. And all of their salsa, Mambo City salsa partying people over in Sardinia. That we should play a Sardinian vibraphonist on his debut album. Jordan Corda from the album Awakenings. Released on AMA Records. Luca Manuzza on the piano.

Lovely stuff. Check it out. Jordan Corder on AMA Records. It's called The Awakenings. All right, trying to squeeze in a load more music. We've only got about a quarter of an hour left. Three and so for the and

Je Norbert, Norbert Gottschalk, Matthias Brode, Samba Picante from 1988, originally from 1988, and now on that marvellous album presented by Perry Lewis, Shiffler Shuffle compilation album out on Impressive Collective BBE, Samba Picante.

Steam Heat and Frozen Tundra Lady from the album Austin Funk on Fable Records from 1975. Stretch, hello my friend. I haven't said good evening to you. I can't believe it. Malcolm Stretch, Patrick, our brother from Birmingham. Hope you're good, my friend. Thank you for listening in.

Kelis Etheridge and Quick in Nirvana from the album On Inner City Tomorrow. Sky, thank you so much for everyone who's listened in live, who's contributed. Really appreciate you taking the time out to listen. And hopefully there'll be some version of a podcast recording up pretty soon. You've been in the Sunday Jazzy Monthly with me, Colin Parnell, live and direct on Stomp Radio. Catch you next month. Take care. Always love.

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2: 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Fancy dress is optional. 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
6: There's only one DJ for me. The queen selector of Lovers Rock, Lady TLC. I'm an unjust lawless said that coming from the Digitech studio. I don't know. We endorse it.
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Sexy eyes from across the floor, got me wanting more. Sexy eyes. This is Mike Anthony saying, please keep it locked to the lovable, the enjoyable Lady TLC, playing you the best in reggae music.

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Lovers rock reggae right across the field. Don't leave her an inch. Peter Hannigan, Cesar.

got a little sharp man, then a sharper nut, and Mr. Mike Anthony, as we walk away from the cool notes. You all know the words. Now, if you're lying in bed chilling, you're up, why not sing out with Mr. Mike Anthony?

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Have a sweet and blessed night and a positive week ahead. Lady TLC saying thank you to each and every one of you that's lent me your listening ear, taking you out like this.

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